Morning sickness took me down a couple months. Still was flying in and out of town for work to double up. Cause I knew I had you coming, I was unprepared. I was fronting to your daddy like I wasn't scared. My sunshine, you gave me a new purpose. A lot of pain I felt just to get you here, you was worth it. A lot of answers that I'm searching for now. And scattered emotions I feel with the birth of my child.

0: the bottom line. 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I need a hoe like you. You know a nigga keep a close side view, but a hoe like you.
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0: clip in the city. DC, Philly. Shopping, taking pictures. Left with a 50. Scanning every car, every trap was a 5-star. Order room service, check trap. I'll be back tomorrow. Switching up the pictures on that. We doing out calls. Green dye only. We ain't fucking with them credit cards. Knock some fresh gang. Added that to my catalog. Choose up, baby girl. Me and you can go far. What's happening?
1: You know a nigga keep a close eye for you, but a whole like you.
0: But a whole like you.
1: I keep it chill, I don't never kiss and tell, but the hoes I do.
0: Straight up.
1: You know a nigga keep a close eye for you, but a whole like you.
0: But a whole like you.
1: A nigga married to the game, I can never tell a whole I do.
2: 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It's the motherfucking king, bitch. I'm back. Yeah. Cooperation.
1: Look at me, Keisha, little nigga.

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And it wasn't very long till I knew exactly what my mom had been talking about.

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0: Susie just comes out of me anytime, anywhere. 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
1: It's your song, man. 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
0: Who said that?
1: You just said it was a love song.
0: That song's not about me, man. I just made it up. 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

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And sometimes we ain't got the capacity. All I'm really needing is clarity. We only something we can believe in. That everything's happening for a reason. In your heart, you will always be home. So make peace with what you outgrow.

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I mean the man. The sensational. The incomparable. The dynamic Bobby Bland.

Mm-hmm. 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We ain't talking about pork chops and or chop suey or nothing. Talking about hip chops with the flute and the manzello simultaneously.

0: Miss Allerton, how about having dinner with me?
1: Have dinner with you? I can't even stand talking to you.
0: What are you so sore about?
1: I am not sore.
0: Then how about dinner?
1: Oh, Mr. Steelworker, if you happen to be a Pulitzer Prize winner, I wouldn't have dinner with you. If you promised that you would bring along your Brinner, I wouldn't have dinner with you. If you promised to be so proper you'd make a bishop seem a sinner, I wouldn't have dinner with you. If, Mr. Steelworker, I thought you could be as charming as, let's say, Cornelia Otis Skinner, I wouldn't have dinner with you. Assuming you are so intelligent that you made every prominent scientist seem like a grade school beginner, I wouldn't have dinner with you. Mr. Steelworker, if I was shriveling up from malnutrition and the doctor said I would drop dead if I didn't eat anything, and I didn't have a friend in the world or a penny to my name, and I was too weak to telephone the Salvation Army and growing thinner and thinner and thinner, I wouldn't have dinner with you. What I mean is, if the bomb went off and we were the only two to survive, and you are the last man on earth, the last man alive, I'd find something better to do. I would absolutely, positively, not but definitely not have dinner with you.
0: Well, I'm certainly glad you're not sore.
1: Oh, understand one thing.